We quest, get fly forever. 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

0: party hard, get drunk, and listen to fuck. 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
0: I'd be the one to run. 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

0: Because of the subject matter and its candid treatment, the producers realize that this is not a picture for everybody. 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
1: Dexter.
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Plaza presents. 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
0: Hello, people.

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Legends never die.

It's vivid pictures and lyrics. I'm not the most known, but commercial rappers can't compete. I make records for the shepherds and not for the sheep. Not impressed, you'll be impressed soon. Let's get it started like who Herc did in that Sedgwick Avenue rec room.

Another man enters Philadelphia's port. His name stripped away. His body sold to James Logan, the governor of Pennsylvania. Logan calls him Samson.

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Ein Studio-Konzert aus Doom Gone. 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On 22nd of June, beginning at 9, doors opening at 8. More information on rasa.ch.

0: a lot of cats put down grass, man, like, because they say things about it like it makes you lose your memory, you know, man. Well, I just want to say that, I forgot where I was, man.
1: All right, let's just take it once more, okay?
0: Just a minute, let me think of where I... Oh, yeah, I know what I was going to say.
1: Okay, right. 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

Summer is hot, babies in beaters, sweat beating under my t-shirt. Sun hit it right, gleam on this chain, view from it all it might be worth. Me and my niggas sitting and listening, figuring what all the trees heard. We not the only ones, so when it come to a shit, pray both your knees work. I ain't here for none of you, I'm here to pay grandmama back for a time. Ain't mad you crying, I'm mad at something I made you feel like you had to hide. That's on me, really not better than anyone. Have to put that thought aside, cause how can I scold you when loose fitting clothes belonging to father once upon a time. Saw the world from the back of a bike, some crown in his head I watched from behind. It's so easy to write about death when none of y'all niggas is really alive. Live, live, live, live, live, live, live. From the kitchen table that we moved to the backyard, cause the house got packed out. Touching my chest, touching my chin, hands on my cheeks is a bliss. Be as strong as the concrete, but as fragile as when it in your knees kiss. I've been splitting through seasons, hoping all parts gon' eventually collide. Young and come running like tight in his hands, we gather and ask, is magic alive?

0: I cannot.
1: Yeah, okay. I could offer you a flight to Pluto, but it's a non-smoker.
0: Pluto? Earlier?
1: Yeah, in 5 minutes.
0: In 5 minutes?
1: Yeah, you have to hurry.
0: Pluto, no, that is too... Yeah. It's Pluto.

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1: the moon?
2: The moon?
0: Yeah.
2: No, the moon is full. Sorry, the moon is full.

0: Are you okay? Mina, stop. 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
1: I'm saying, everything we do is hitch. You know what I mean?
2: Hey, hey, hey.

0: yeah, and I believe him, yeah, and I believe him, yeah, and I believe him.
1: Where in hell are you from anyway, Private?
2: Sir, Texas, sir!
1: Holy dogs, you Texas, only steers and queers come from Texas, Private Cowboy. And you don't much look like a steer to me, so that kind of narrows it down. Do you suck dicks?
2: Sir, no, sir!
1: Are you a Peter Pepper?
2: Sir, no, sir!
1: I bet you're the kind of guy that would fuck a person in the ass and not even have the goddamn common courtesy to give him a reach around.

0: Alternativ Rocks.
1: Yo, we about to do one thing, yo. 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

0: relaxing. Yeah, we flying through your neighborhood at hyper speed. 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
1: Now, how you call your two-faced lover boy?

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Yes, doors opening at 8 and the concert starts at 9. However, in around 20-30 minutes we will actually have the chance to talk to a few members of the band. So stay tuned and yes, you can listen to the concert here at the studio or you can hear it on 107.2. And now we will start with some music.

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And I remind that in 15-20 minutes we will actually be able to speak to a few members of the band, so stay tuned, but we continue with songs.

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So in around 10-20 minutes, we will have the chance to talk to a few members and do a little interview. And now we will continue with more music.

0: So, hello everyone, and now we are accompanied by Doomgong, a psychedelic fusion rock band that came to us from Kentucky. And yeah, we're gonna have a concert with them tonight, and we're super excited to have you guys here. And yeah, can't wait for the concert to hear you live. And yeah, to start, maybe if you would like to introduce yourselves and just names and what instrument you play.
1: I'm John, I play guitar and I sing, and to my right is...
2: This is Matt. I play drum set.
3: And I'm William. I play the keys and trumpet.
0: Great, great. And how was your way here? How was getting here with all the heat? And the road must have been hard, I assume.
1: It wasn't too bad. It's a little tricky to get through the Swiss border with all of our equipment, but it was all good. It was all good.
2: And the heat... Well, it's just another Monday night to us.
0: Yeah, fair enough, fair enough. Yeah, but well, welcome to Switzerland. And again, super excited to hear you guys tonight.
1: Thank you.
0: Yeah, and I did prepare a few questions that I would like to ask. And I think the first one is like one thing that I noticed while listening to your songs is that you can really move in a very flowy way from something super peaceful, super like, well, not super peaceful, but like peaceful music, almost meditative, like flow state into a very heavy sound. And somehow it never feels disconnected, because usually when that's the case, I feel like it can feel disconnected, but you do it very, very easily. So how do you make those two moods work together so well?
1: I think Will can answer this question.
3: Yeah. I'll say this. I think that the composition and overall how the pieces are made, we really focus on the energy that it is kind of conveying. And so that could be whether it's something kind of like slow paced you might hear versus something a lot more heavy, a lot more full. And I think it just comes from a lot of our experience with classical music. So, you know, typical in classical music, you're going to have movements, whether it's something like allegro or fast, something andante, something a little slower, and XYZ. So I think that translates into our music to where we have music, it's played full through. Just how in classical music, if you see a concert, you're not really clapping to the end. You're kind of just focused in. So the musicians and the music has to kind of take you in these valleys and hills without like overstimulating you or without understimulating you. So I think we just focus on that a lot. And a lot of the compositions kind of reflect that. And when you hear it live, you don't really get bored, even though we don't stop playing. And you don't really get like, oh, it's too much, because we like to play with that tension and release a lot. So tension and release, that's the key.
0: Okay, great. Yes, that makes a lot of sense. I was wondering if that's something that you consciously are aiming for, or if it just comes to you naturally by writing, which actually brings me to my next question. In one of the interviews, I heard that also improvisation is a big thing for you guys. So yes, also wanted to ask if, like, how important it is for you, improvisation is for your songs to come together, and if it's something that happens in the studio or on stage, or just when exactly?
1: I'd say improvisation is a big part of what we do, especially in the songwriting aspect, because there's so many people playing, and there's like regular functions of every instrument, but it's important for everybody to kind of try something themselves. So like, especially when we're writing music, everyone's kind of trying different things out, improvising their own part before it solidifies. But then in our sets, we have parts that are more composed, and also other parts that are, whether it's Will improvising on the trumpet, or I'm improvising on the guitar, or sometimes improvising words for songs. That happens too sometimes, I forget the words. But yeah, the improv, even in the performance, is a big part of it. But there's also like a composition, like a more, I guess strict is the wrong word, but strict composition part of it, and improv sections. Yeah.
0: So how do you know then when a song is finished? Like, do you come to a conclusion, or do you think you could keep evolving it forever?
1: Yeah, definitely keep evolving it forever. The only thing that makes it finished is like releasing it, you know, and then just that kind of lets you emotionally get away from it a little bit, because it's out of your hands and then you can't do anything. It's like the report card has been sent to your parents and there's nothing you can do to get it back, you know?
0: Yeah, fair enough, fair enough. Yeah, and yes, I think for the last question, I would also be very curious to ask about Denim Psych, your self-invented genre. Yeah, if you could tell me a bit more about it, why did you feel the need to come up with the genre and how is it different from other genres?
2: Well, let's take us back to the year 2022. Just a few young-minded individuals out of Louisville, Kentucky. No, I'd say Denim Psych was just kind of, I think a lot of bands need like a identity in a sense. You know, people ask, oh, what do you play? We play rock music. Everybody plays rock music. Oh, we play jazz music. Everybody plays that. So having something to like tie our sound to like a genre, I guess, to have a label for it. So when people ask, what do you play? Oh, we play Denim Psych. What's that? Listen to it, you know, wear a denim jacket to the show, something like that. So, you know, it's just an identity thing.
1: It's all about marketing and money.
3: Yeah. And if anyone coins Denim Psych, they owe us a lot.
1: Yeah, we're suing.
3: Cease and desist.
0: Yeah, so you wouldn't like other people joining your genre?
1: No, they can do that. No, that's fine.
2: More the merrier.
1: Yeah.
0: Okay, that's very cool, actually. Really, really enjoy your music and super excited to hear your play tonight. So,
1: thank you.
0: Thank you very much for your time. Thanks.
1: Of course.

Plaza presents. A studio concert with Doom Gone. Psychedelic fusion rock from Kentucky. On 22nd of June, beginning at 9, doors opening at 8. More information on raza.ch.

0: So, it is already 9 o'clock, which means it's time to start our concert. We're super, super excited because now Doomgong will play live. And yes, enjoy and have a lot of fun.
1: Hello, hello, hello. We are Doomgong from Kentucky, USA. This is our first show in Switzerland. Ever. All right.

Kentucky, USA. Thank you for making our first show in Switzerland so cool. We have some merch, but don't feel like you need to buy anything. We'd love to talk to you and come say hi. Thank you, guys.

We will play one more. We love to ask this question in all the countries we go to. What is your all's favorite food to share with your friends? What was it? Fondue? Is that how to say it? Okay, what else? What else you guys got? Because we have a favorite from our country. Do you want to know what it is? Have you guys heard of dim sum before? Dim sum? We love to have dim sum so much that we wrote a song about it called I Want to Get Dim Sum with My Friends. And you guys are now our friends, so we need to go get some dim sum sometime, okay? I'll text you guys.

I stepped in the water, and the water was cold. It chilled my body, but it didn't harm my soul. 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Yes, indeed. Everybody feel all right?

Quarter filled chains and Gucci glasses. That was the era when we flipped all of the sh. Bought a store, splashed it. Had Dominicans running it, eating steak and cheese sandwiches. They in the back, bragging with fifths, yo. Fucking with a few niggas' nieces. Taking

Hey, teeny boppers. New on the charts this week, coming in at number one, those intergalactic naughty things, the sex organs with I Wanna Be a Pussy.

You know, people are getting horny and stuff looking at them. And, you know, I mean, I think they're cute. I want to go pet them like one of my pets. I mean, why does everything have to be about sex? Now, you get that microphone. You got a dirty mind. You get out of my way. You get that microphone out of my face.